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That new sound you've been looking for? Yeah, it's right here. 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
1: It is a hot evening across central Mississippi, and we have a couple stray pop-ups to watch out for, but most of us will stay dry. We'll fall down to the 70s overnight tonight with some clearing skies and more low 100s and upper 90s expected the rest of the week. I'm meteorologist Matt Standridge.
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You may begin your morning in the dark, but the sun never sets on rock. 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
4: It is a hot evening across central Mississippi, and we have a couple stray pop-ups to watch out for, but most of us will stay dry. We'll fall down to the 70s overnight tonight with some clearing skies and more low 100s and upper 90s expected the rest of the week. I'm meteorologist Matt Stindridge.
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2: It is a hot evening across central Mississippi, and we have a couple stray pop-ups to watch out for, but most of us will stay dry. We'll fall down to the 70s overnight tonight with some clearing skies and more low 100s and upper 90s expected the rest of the week. I'm meteorologist Matt Standridge.
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2: Tonight, after a stray shower or storm, expect clearing skies throughout the overnight hours and we'll fall down to the 70s. It'll be pretty quiet and warm overnight tonight. Tomorrow for your Tuesday, same forecast, lots of heat, low 100s, lots of sun, and then just watch out for a stray pop-up in the evening. I'm meteorologist Matt Standards.
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5: Tonight, after a stray shower or storm, expect clearing skies throughout the overnight hours and we'll fall down to the 70s. It'll be pretty quiet and warm overnight tonight. Tomorrow for your Tuesday, same forecast. Lots of heat, low 100s, lots of sun, and then just watch out for a stray pop-up in the evening. I'm meteorologist Matt Stindridge.
0: Just like trying to figure out what the car ahead of you in the roundabout is doing, we have no idea where we're going next either. 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

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Just like a strip mall in Flowood, our music might sound similar, but the feel always hits different. 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
1: Tonight, expect mainly clear skies as temperatures fall to the upper 70s, and a few folks may stay in the low 80s even overnight tonight. Mainly clear skies expected. Tomorrow for your Wednesday, more heat, more sun, upper 90s, feel like temperatures up to 109. Watch out for a pop-up later in the day. We'll stay hot all week long. I'm meteorologist Matt Standridge.
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0: 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Fishing is fine, but catching... catching is better. 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
1: Tonight, expect mainly clear skies as temperatures fall to the upper 70s, and a few folks may stay in the low 80s even overnight tonight. Mainly clear skies expected. Tomorrow for your Wednesday, more heat, more sun.

0: 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Watch out for a pop-up later in the day. We'll stay hot all week long. I'm meteorologist Matt Standard.
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0: Who am I speaking with?
1: Well, they called me Greg, but they didn't even give me a say in the matter. I would have gone with Jasper.
0: Oh, Greg, okay. Yeah, you're the guy on the radio, right?
1: Yeah, I am the guy on the radio, literally and figuratively. They make me stand on one.
0: Greg! What, how many other people called?
1: How many people call my radio show? Well, just like a stripper, I get hundreds.
0: Oh, wow.
1: And they're also mostly singles.
0: Awesome.
1: Yeah, but because I have no muscle tone, I can only offer flap dances. Don't ask.
0: You're awesome, Greg. You're going to say my name on the radio?
1: Really? After this conversation, you still want to be associated with the show? Huh.

0: done. How you doing?
1: How am I doing? You know, it's tough to say. I have so many emotions happening at once that you'd need a sommelier to nail down all the individual notes.
0: Okay, what can we do to approve your emotions? Some music?
1: Oh, yeah, music. They say it's like pouring ice cream in your ears. But I tested that theory, and they're wrong.
0: Let's see. Are we heavy or are we light today?
1: Well, with me having to carry the weight of all my failures, I'm going to say heavy.

0: You have no failures because you are a professional.
1: Sure. Yeah, let's pretend that's true.
0: Okay.
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9: Another hot day is ahead across central Mississippi. Here we go. Temperatures will climb to the low 100s again this afternoon. Feel like temperatures up to 112. Now, later this afternoon and evening, a spotty pop-up is possible, but most of us will just stay hot and dry. I'm meteorologist Matt Standridge.
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It's the Greg B. Harrell Show. So let me ask this question. What do record labels do when they sign a major artist to a big recording deal? Well, everything, and then some. They cover the artist's costs to travel to L.A. or New York for recording. They pay first-class airfare. They put you up in a hotel suite for weeks at a time, maybe months. They allow you to choose songwriters that you'd like to work with every single day. And then they pay those people. And they even supply you a private chef. Sounds like a 10 p.m. drama that's canceled after one season, but it's not.

0: Hello?
1: Ah, yes, the human greeting. Hello. Hello indeed, friend.
0: Oh, hey.
1: What's going on?
0: Right now, I'm out here having a beer. I actually put a shirt on because the breeze is cool. It's making my nipples hard. Other than that...
1: Wait. What does the breeze do?
0: Oh, it makes my nipples hard. But I put a shirt on, so now it's under control.
1: Oh, I wish we could have exercised control before you said it out loud.
0: It makes my nipples hard.
1: Yeah, no, you mentioned. Yeah. So I guess now we'll just wait until I wake up from this nightmare?
0: Yeah, well...

0: It's the Greg B. Harrell Show, 888-760-1977. Questions that keep me up. Number one, what is the meaning of life? Number two, are we alone in the universe? Number three, if I fall asleep now, how much sleep am I going to get?
1: Do you own or run a business that loves to serve the hardworking people of Central Mississippi?
2: Oh, you do? 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
1: Good morning. It's Tuesday, and this is your AM news update from DarkHorsePressNow.com. I'm Therese Abel. Byram police say a months-long narcotics enforcement operation resulted in the seizure of more than 342 grams of methamphetamine, 12 guns, controlled substance pills, marijuana, and nearly $4,000 in cash. The effort ran from April through August as part of Operation Keep Byram Safe. Police did not release the number of arrests connected to the operation. Meanwhile, the city of Jackson is accepting applications for a volunteer code enforcement training program. The one-week program is limited to 15 participants and will teach volunteers how to safely observe neighborhoods, document concerns, and submit reports for city review. No experience is required, and applications are due August 27th. Jackson police are also investigating a deadly shooting Monday afternoon on Douglas Avenue. Officers found a 31-year-old man with multiple gunshot wounds. No arrests have been announced, and police have not released the victim's identity. For more Mississippi headlines, check out DarkHorsePressNow.com. I'm Therese Abel.

0: It's the Greg B. Harrell Show. You know, if there's one thing that people are always saying to me, it's, Greg, what kind of stuff do you think about? How amazing would it be if sand and feathers switched places for a day? The beach would be so soft, and birds would look very punk rock. Another thing people are saying to me is, Greg B. Harrell, you don't have enough news from Fresno on your radio show. And you're thinking, Greg, why would I care what's going on in Fresno? Well, Fresno is a magical place, as we're about to find out when we listen to another actual clip from the Fresno television news.
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0: What are you up to?
1: Reading.
0: Really? Well, I hope it's twins.
1: I'm reading.
0: Reading. Oh, okay. There's no B at the start there. What are you reading?
1: I'm reading. It's called the... Hold on.
0: Obviously a very memorable book.
1: Drawing the Dragon.
0: What's it called?
1: Drawing the Dragon.
0: That sounds like the book you read before you're chasing the dragon.
1: No, I'm not doing that.
0: No, okay.
1: Those days are over.
0: Ooh, interesting. I'll be skipping ahead to that part of your memoir. So where are you reading?
1: It is about, I'm in the dark here.
0: You're in the dark?
1: Yeah.
0: Reading in the Dark. I think you just titled your synth pop album.
1: Okay.
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9: Another hot day is ahead across central Mississippi. Here we go. Temperatures will climb to the low 100s again this afternoon. Feel like temperatures up to 112. Now, later this afternoon and evening, a spotty pop-up is possible, but most of us will just stay hot and dry. I'm meteorologist Matt Standridge.
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It's the Greg B. Harrell Show. We've talked before on the program about how we are living in the age of the single. More folks are spending on specific songs rather than a full album. In fact, album sales have dropped 60 to 70% since 2010, while sales of singles have remained steady or increased. Finally, some positive news about being a long-term single.

0: Mr. B.
1: Oh, please. Mr. B is my father, at least according to the private detective I hired to track him down. So what you doing?
0: My back is telling me exactly what I'm doing, what I did this morning.
1: Uh-oh. Am I going to need the sensor button here? So what? Did you work this morning?
0: Yeah, I had to lay a sidewalk in the backyard, but...
1: You put down a whole sidewalk?
0: Yeah.
1: How do you do that? Put down a sidewalk?
0: Basically, you take some 2x4s, and you got to get, like, these 60-pound bags, and then mix it all up with water and...
1: Wood, bags, and soaking wet. I've seen this Craigslist personals ad. Now, here's the real telling bit. When you finished putting in the sidewalk, did you write your name in it?
0: Oh, absolutely. And the date.
1: Yeah, nice. I would have done the same.
0: Yeah.
1: But just to mess with future generations, at the end of the date, I would have put BC.

0: It's the Greg B. Harrell Show, at Greg B. Harrell on most of the social media. If it's not that, it's at Greg B. Harrell Show. Survival tips. Always be cautious. Number two, always ask questions. Number three, always turn off the lights on the main floor of the house and then run upstairs quick before the monsters arrive.
1: Jackson's Alternative is excited to welcome another season of shows to Mississippi.
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0: responders put their lives on the line to protect our communities. As a way to say thanks, Dark Horse Press and Digio Strategies have created the Mississippi Frontline Heroes Awards.
1: It was 1 o'clock in the morning and a pickup truck was upside down in a Jones County drainage canal, sinking. The driver was trapped with one pocket of air and water at his chin. Deputy Stephen Grazer got there first, then Chief Charles Cromwell of the Glade Fire and Rescue, and then D.L. Geiger of Powers Fire and Rescue. The three men from the three agencies, without a second thought, all went into that black water together to make the rescue. They pried the door open and pulled him out, and he's alive because they didn't hesitate. That's what a frontline hero looks like. The Mississippi Frontline Hero Awards, honoring the ones who run toward the danger.
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1: Good morning, it's Tuesday, and this is your AM news update from DarkHorsePressNow.com. I'm Therese Apel. Byram police say a months-long narcotics enforcement operation resulted in the seizure of more than 342 grams of methamphetamine, 12 guns, controlled substance pills, marijuana, and nearly $4,000 in cash. The effort ran from April through August as part of Operation Keep Byram Safe. Police did not release the number of arrests connected to the operation. Meanwhile, the city of Jackson is accepting applications for a volunteer code enforcement training program. The one-week program is limited to 15 participants and will teach volunteers how to safely observe neighborhoods, document concerns, and submit reports for city review. No experience is required, and applications are due August 27th. Jackson police are also investigating a deadly shooting Monday afternoon on Douglas Avenue. Officers found a 31-year-old man with multiple gunshot wounds. No arrests have been announced, and police have not released the victim's identity. For more Mississippi headlines, check out DarkHorsePressNow.com. I'm Therese Apel.
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0: It's the Greg Beharrell Show. You know, if you're like me, then you also wonder, Cheerios could have been selling us Cheery Zeros this whole time. Nobody would have checked. But also, if you're like me, you're busy during the afternoon all week long. If that's the case, there's something very important you're missing. All the great TV that's on during the afternoon. Don't worry, I've got your back on this. Here's a sample of what you've missed on afternoon TV.
1: Unless you're a stoner, it's not something you'd see. So here's what you missed on afternoon TV.
2: Because he is funny and brilliant and also slightly broken, which is absolute catnip for a certain kind of woman.
3: Like, put an aspirin in, put a penny in, yeah. Put vodka in.
4: Try not to be so embarrassed.

0: Hello, hello, Greg.
1: Hello. What are you up to?
0: I'm sorry, what was that?
1: What are you doing right now?
0: A corn dog.
1: Please tell me you're eating a corn dog.
0: Yeah.
1: Okay. So, a corn dog, huh?
0: Yeah, just put it in the microwave for like 35 seconds.
1: And then you put some mustard on it?
0: No, just the corn dog.
1: Just a dry corn dog? No mustard?
0: No.
1: And where do you eat this dry corn dog?
0: In my little room. I sit on the bed.
1: And what do you hear as you eat?
0: Silence.
1: Silence?
0: Silence, yes.
1: So you're sitting on your bed eating a dry corn dog in complete silence.

0: violence.
1: Yes.
0: This is some Patrick Bateman territory right here. Well, happy corn dogging.
1: Thanks.
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9: Another hot day is ahead across central Mississippi. Here we go. Temperatures will climb to the low 100s again this afternoon. Feel like temperatures up to 112. Now, later this afternoon and evening, a spotty pop-up is possible, but most of us will just stay hot and dry. I'm meteorologist Matt Standridge.
2: Just like trying to figure out what the car ahead of you in the roundabout is doing, we have no idea where we're going next either. This is Jackson's Alternative, Rock 93.1.

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A CD single gonna cost an average of $9. 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

0: 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At Greg B. Harrell on most of the social media. 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When I was younger, we called it a pound sign, not a hashtag, a taxi, not an Uber, and pure evil, not a comment section.
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1: Good morning, it's Tuesday, and this is your AM news update from DarkHorsePressNow.com. I'm Therese Abel. Byron police say a months-long narcotics enforcement operation resulted in the seizure of more than 342 grams of methamphetamine, 12 guns, controlled substance pills, marijuana, and nearly $4,000 in cash. The effort ran from April through August as part of Operation Keep Byron Safe. Police did not release the number of arrests connected to the operation. Meanwhile, the city of Jackson is accepting applications for a volunteer code enforcement training program. The one-week program is limited to 15 participants and will teach volunteers how to safely observe neighborhoods, document concerns, and submit reports for city review. No experience is required, and applications are due August 27th. Jackson police are also investigating a deadly shooting Monday afternoon on Douglas Avenue. Officers found a 31-year-old man with multiple gunshot wounds. No arrests have been announced, and police have not released the victim's identity. For more Mississippi headlines, check out DarkHorsePressNow.com. I'm Therese Abel.
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Jackson's Alternative is your home for the best new rock and over 40 years of the greatest songs ever written. 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

0: Is this Grigby Harrell?
1: What is it? Oh, that explains the stench of failure.
0: Is this Greg? You remember me?
1: I don't even remember the second digit of pi.
0: You have been picking up the phone, man.
1: Oh, yeah, no, it gets super busy in here on the phones. I try to put people on hold in spite of longing to be held myself.
0: Okay.
1: Oh, okay, we're moving past my obvious emotional plea. Okay, so what are you up to?
0: Just taking it easy. You know, taking it easy.
1: Uh-huh. Well, I'm jealous because I'm taking it over easy and I'm quite runny. Okay, egg humor plays. Got it.
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9: Another hot day is ahead across central Mississippi. Here we go. Temperatures will climb to the low 100s again this afternoon. Feel like temperatures up to 112. Now, later this afternoon and evening, a spotty pop-up is possible, but most of us will just stay hot and dry. I'm meteorologist Matt Standridge.
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We talk about weird music stuff, and this certainly fits that bill. 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

0: this Greg B. Harrell?
1: Not sure yet. Let's wait and see if I ask to borrow money.
0: Hey, Greg, I was just going to ask you, what is your real true assessment of a pot smoker?
1: I think pot smokers are a wonderful surprise, like when you find a toy in your cereal.
0: You're right.
1: And, of course, it was easy to find the toy because the stoners ate all the cereal. Do you smoke pot?
0: Yeah, you know.
1: How often do you smoke?
0: Oh, every day, all day. Yeah, well, when I sleep, I don't.
1: Yeah, it's tough to smoke weed while you sleep.
0: Yeah.
1: But Dream Bong does sound like a movie that would go straight to DVD.

That new sound you've been looking for? Yeah, it's right here. Make us your number one preset. We are Jackson's Alternative. Rock 93.1.

0: It's the Greg B. Harrell Show, at Greg B. Harrell on most of the social media. If it's not that, it's at Greg B. Harrell Show. Aging is difficult. My memory is not what it used to be. My body creaks and cracks like Russian machinery. My crow's feet have become crow's shoe closets. I see a hashtag and think pound sign. My quantum leap references fall flat. And you know, my memory is not what it used to be.
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1: Improvements year over year have SVG in chase contention. I'm Kyle Rickey. That story next on NASCAR Hot Pass.
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5: Wow. Intense, inches, predict outcomes. Momentum earned 3 and 4 wide. The 1.5 mile blink in this what just happened pivotal postseason battleground is back. This time with everything on the line. The Hollywood Casino 400 at Kansas. The chase for the next NASCAR Cup Series champion continues. 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
1: Trackhouse Racing driver Shane Van Gisbergen is among 16 drivers currently in a chase position, two races before that 16-driver field is locked up. Van Gisbergen is 16th in the standings, 50 points to the good over Ryan Preece heading to New Hampshire this weekend. He says the good runs started to occur on a more regular basis last year and have continued through this season.
6: The last third of last year, we really took some steps forward, and I think we've just continued on that. I feel like I'm a lot closer to Ross this year. You know, he's a pretty good benchmark, I think, as a teammate, and I feel like I've been able to match him a lot.
1: Teammate Ross Chastain is 18th in the standings, 83 points behind Van Gisbergen and a chase berth. I'm Kyle Rickey. 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

0: Who am I speaking with?
1: Well, they called me Greg, but they didn't even give me a say in the matter. I would have gone with Jasper.
0: Oh, Greg, okay. Yeah, you're the guy on the radio, right?
1: Yeah, I am the guy on the radio, literally and figuratively. They make me stand on one.
0: Greg! Well, how many other people called?
1: How many people call my radio show? Well, just like a stripper, I get hundreds.
0: Oh, wow.
1: And they're also mostly singles.
0: Awesome.
1: Yeah, but because I have no muscle tone, I can only offer flap dances. Don't ask.
0: You're awesome, Greg. You're going to say my name on the radio?
1: Really? After this conversation, you still want to be associated with the show? Huh.

0: What are you up to?
1: Reading.
0: Really? Well, I hope it's twins.
1: I'm reading.
0: Reading. Oh, okay. There's no B at the start there. What are you reading?
1: I'm reading. It's called the... Hold on.
0: Obviously a very memorable book.
1: Drawing the Dragon.
0: What's it called?
1: Drawing the Dragon.
0: That sounds like the book you read before you're chasing the dragon.
1: No, not doing that.
0: No, okay.
1: Those days are over.
0: Ooh, interesting. I'll be skipping ahead to that part of your memoir. So where are you reading?
1: It was about, I'm in the dark here.
0: You're in the dark?
1: Yeah.
0: Reading in the Dark. I think you just titled your synth pop album.
1: Okay.
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0: to know you.
1: It's the Greg B. Harrell Show. 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A full album on CD in Japan will cost an average of $27. 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

0: This is Greg B. Harrell?
1: Not sure yet. Let's wait and see if I ask to borrow money.
0: Hey, Greg, I was just going to ask you, what is your real true assessment of a pot smoker?
1: I think pot smokers are a wonderful surprise, like when you find a toy in your cereal.
0: You're right, you're right.
1: And of course, it was easy to find the toy because the stoners ate all the cereal. Do you smoke pot?
0: Yeah, you know.
1: How often do you smoke?

0: Oh, every day, all day. Yeah. Well, when I sleep, I don't.
1: Yeah, yeah. It's tough to smoke weed while you sleep.
0: Yeah.
1: But Dream Bong does sound like a movie that would go straight to DVD.

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0: It's the Greg B. Harrell Show. Should dentists call it their practice? I like to close every show by writing a little something in my diary. So here we go. Dear Diary, Greg B. Harrell here. I want a modern version, the selfie of Dorian Gray. Thanks for listening, everybody.
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Rock 93.1, Jackson's alternative, seeking those frontline heroes to recognize for the very first ever Frontline Hero Awards. 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Takes about a minute, and you can really help shine a spotlight on those that are making our communities better places. Here's Joyce Manor, and I used to go to this bar. 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

0: 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And not just because you're losing your hearing. 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

Rock 93.1, Jackson's Alternative. All right, parents, check in. School's been back in session now for 2, 3, 4 weeks. How you doing? How the kids doing? We are not okay in my house, and I will tell you why coming up in about 15 minutes. Here's Sublime, Until the Sun Explodes. It's Rock 93.1, Jackson's Alternative.

0: You'll see that one live tomorrow night at the Brandon Amphitheater. It's the Goo Goo Dolls and Name with Rock 93.1, Jackson's Alternative. If you text GOO to 601-899-9310, you're entered for some last-minute tickets. We just had a couple of pairs fall in our lap, and we want to make sure you go to the show and have a good time. So text GOO to 601-899-9310. We'll get you entered for Goo Goo Dolls tomorrow night at the Brandon Amphitheater. Going to be a great show. Looking forward to seeing all the highlights on the socials you post later. Make sure you tag Rock 93.1 on your social posts, whether it be an Instagram reel or Facebook or whatever you're doing. Thanks so much for thinking of us, and hope you have a great time at the show. I can't go because it's a school night. Yeah. How's school going for you, Mom, Dad? How's it going for the kids? You know, we're in now, what, the third, fourth, fifth week, depending on when you started school. And we are not okay in our house, I'll tell you that much. My son, Leonard, he's 10. He's special needs. You know that already. But it's just been a real tough transition for him getting into fifth grade this year. And, you know, he comes home and he's overwhelmed and we're just trying to cope and figure out what we can do to help him with his homework. And that's the most challenging part. The kids come home with this homework assignment, and you want to assist them, but you weren't there for the class, and they can't tell you what the teacher said in the class. So you're just kind of being like, I don't know, is this the right way to do it? And then you send them to school the next day. Their homework is completed. You sign the homework log, the behavior log, and your kid comes home the next day and says, I got sat at the quiet table because I didn't do my work the right way. So they get punished because you can't help them, but you also don't know how to help them because you're not in the class. So that's just a snapshot of what it's like for us. And that's only one kid. We've got two others in the same building, all three in the same grade school. And thankfully, the girls are younger, and school hasn't gotten that challenging yet. But I definitely understand now why nobody really cleaned up on Jeff Foxworthy's school show, Are You Smarter Than a Fifth Grader? Or was it fourth grader? Actually, at this point, I wouldn't be surprised if it was fourth grader, because it has been challenging. So stick it out. Hang in there, Mom and Dad. The year will get going a little bit better, I promise. Every day is better than the day before, right? On the way, we got Dexter the Moon Rocks. They're playing next week at Rick's Cafe in Starkville, and you still have a chance to get into that sold-out show. Details coming up with that. New Shinedown on the way. We're going to go nonstop for the rest of your 10 o'clock hour next with Rock 93.1, Jackson's Alternative.
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5: Temperatures are quickly rising. We'll top out again near 100 degrees. Feel like temperatures up to 112. More heat alerts in place. Most of the day looks dry. There may be a pop-up or two later this afternoon and evening. Those chances are extremely limited. I'm meteorologist Matt Standridge.
1: 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If you can-

Adam in the Afternoon isn't needed to remind you to leave work on time. We know you're going to leave work on time. You're probably going to leave early. But he is here so you don't have to work alone. Thanks, Adam. Jackson's Alternative, Rock 93.1.

Rock 93.1, Jackson's Alternative, Dexter and the Moonrocks playing in Starkville next Thursday at Rick's Cafe. The show has been sold out for weeks, but we got some tickets thanks to the band, and we're going to get you into that show. So if you'd like to see Dexter and the Moonrocks, text Dexter to 601-899-9310, and we'll see if we can get you a pair of tickets right now. Keeping it nonstop as we roll through the 10 o'clock hour, the new Shinedown on the way, Linkin Park and Offspring next. Here's Dexter and the Moonrocks.

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Rock 93.1, Jackson's Alternative, and I've officially entered that part of a fast where you don't know how long it's been since you eaten, and yet you don't feel like you want to eat because all the bile and stomach acid, whatever, is just bubbling up inside of you. I have to go get outpatient surgery tomorrow, so I'm not allowed to eat until sometime probably early afternoon tomorrow, and that's not going to be fun, but I look forward to that first cheeseburger, and hopefully my eyes aren't bigger than my tummy. I never had that problem growing up, you know, fat kid here, but I feel like now that I'm in my mid, I guess maybe even approaching late 40s, I can't eat as much as I once was, even if I feel just as hungry as I remember ever being. You know what I mean? I was born hungry, and I still feel that hungry, but when I try to eat it, it just doesn't work out. Cage the Elephant, Kid Rock on the way. Here's the new Shinedown, Young Again. 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

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We got another first impression session coming up with Edge Hill. They're going to be playing at Shuckers on the Res in, a few weeks. 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

Rock 93.1, Jackson's Alternative. Do you know a frontline hero? That's a law enforcement officer or first responder that goes above and beyond for the community always. And we want you to nominate them. Tell you how in about 15 minutes. It only takes you 1 minute to shine a spotlight on one of these frontline heroes. It's the Strokes and Going Shopping. 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

0: Wallflowers, one headlight. It's Rock 93.1, Jackson's alternative. If you have a minute, please tell us the story of a first responder or law enforcement officer that's gone above and beyond. 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Thank you so much for helping us out recognizing our frontline heroes in the community. Julia Wolf on the way. We got Return to Dust just ahead. Also some My Chem, Almost Monday's new one. We're going to go nonstop for the rest of your 11 o'clock hour with Rock 93.1, Jackson's Alternative.
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4: Temperatures are quickly rising. We'll top out again near 100 degrees. Feel like temperatures up to 112. More heat alerts in place. Most of the day looks dry. There may be a pop-up or two later this afternoon and evening. Those chances are extremely limited. I'm meteorologist Matt Standridge.
5: 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We are Jackson's Alternative, Rock 93.1.

Rock 93.1, Jackson's Alternative. Have you ever had to go in for an outpatient procedure and you had to do a fast leading up to it? What was it like when the fast was finally lifted, I guess is the way to describe it. More on that in about 10 minutes with Rock 93.1, Jackson's Alternative. Here's Julia Wolf in my room.

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Rock 93.1, Jackson's Alternative. If you had to go on a fast for an outpatient surgery, what's the first thing you want to eat? What's the thing you would crave the most? 601-899-9310 or tap the app. We've officially hit the appetizer portion of the noon hour. We're about to jump into 12 and keeping it nonstop for you. And I'm just curious, if you've ever had to go on a fast because of a procedure, what's the first thing you wanted to eat immediately following the procedure finishing up? I can't get my head wrapped around exactly one thing, but just because my eyes are always bigger than my stomach, and my taste buds have me hallucinating all kinds of things in my head. But I would love to know, if you are going to be breaking a fast, what's the first thing you would eat? 601-899-9310 or tap the app. Here's the new Almost Monday, No More Regrets. 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

Rock 93.1, Jackson's Alternative. Welcome to the noon hour. You got something you'd like to enjoy while you're having leftovers or maybe just taking some me time on your lunch break? 601-899-9310. Text me what you'd like me to know or tap the app and shoot me a message that way. Here's the latest from Sublime, Until the Sun Explodes. 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

0: Rock 93.1, Jackson's Alternative, and we have another first impression session on the way. Yes, the last one was less than a week ago at Shuckers on the Reds, but another one is coming up, already booked. Details when you tap the app at rock931jackson.com. And I'll tell you more in about 15 minutes after Cake, Mumford & Sons, and some live. It's The Distance.
1: Reluctantly crouched at the starting line. Engines pumping and thumping in time. The green light flashes, the flags go up. Churning and burning.

0: Super excited to share with you that everybody that's checked in since seeing Bike Routes do that free concert at Shuckers on the Res last week in the first impression session, they all said the exact same thing. Phenomenal vocals, great instrumentation, just a great show. And, you know, it's hard to go above and beyond already doing a free show, but they somehow managed to pull it off. So thank you to Bike Routes. And, of course, that's their latest Delicate. It's Rock 93.1, Jackson's Alternative. If you were at that first impression session and enjoyed that free concert, then you know there's another one already booked. We'll be back at Shuckers on the Res no later than 10:23. 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They're going to be performing all their hits, and that by the time they get here will include probably their second number one this year alone. So don't miss Edge Hill, free concert, all ages, Shuckers on the Res, coming up on Friday, 10:23. Yeah, get you in the mood for Halloween the following weekend with a free show with Rock 93.1, Jackson's Alternative. We've got Daughtry on the way. We've got Cage the Elephant's new one. We're going to go nonstop for the rest of your noon hour with Dexter the Moon Rocks and a whole lot more, including Green Day.
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4: Temperatures are quickly rising. We'll top out again near 100 degrees. Feel like temperatures up to 112. More heat alerts in place. Most of the day looks dry. There may be a pop-up or two later this afternoon and evening. Those chances are extremely limited. I'm meteorologist Matt Standridge.
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Rock 93.1, Jackson's Alternative. Have a chance for you to see Dexter and the Moonrocks next week at Rick's Cafe in Starkville. It's a sold-out show, but we're going to give you free tickets anyway. Details on how you can win coming up in about 10 minutes. It's Cage the Elephant and their new one, Beaches in Tennessee. It's Rock 93.1, Jackson's Alternative.

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1: 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Couple of concerts for you to get tickets to. 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

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So instead of not listening, we did the opposite of that and actually listened. 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

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Goo Goo Dolls in concert tomorrow at the Brandon Amphitheater. Would you like some free tickets? We'll hook you up. Details in about 15 minutes. Here's the latest from Going Shopping, or The Strokes as they're going shopping. 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

0: 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It's tomorrow, Brandon Amphitheater. Going to be a great show. 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Text GOO to 601-899-9310, and we'll get you hooked up. Or, you know, you'll be at least be entered to get hooked up. Someone's going. In fact, a lot of someones are going. Might as well be one of them. New Julia Wolf on the way. We're going to go nonstop for the rest of your 1 o'clock hour with some Bad Omens, Audio Slave, the new Miles Smith coming up before 2. Also got some Nirvana. It's Rock 93.1, Jackson's Alternative.
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9: Temperatures are quickly rising. We'll top out again near 100 degrees. Feel like temperatures up to 112. More heat alerts in place. Most of the day looks dry. There may be a pop-up or two later this afternoon and evening. Those chances are extremely limited. I'm meteorologist Matt Standridge.
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1: 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You're probably going to leave early. But he is here so you don't have to work alone. 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

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We'd love to get you some tickets to see this artist. Julia Wolf is definitely on the rise. Here's her latest, In My Room. 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

Rock 93.1, Jackson's Alternative. This guy's on the road with Ed Sheeran, and I can only imagine what it's like to go and play stadiums and arenas and just ginormous venues and get to stand in front of tens of thousands of people. And granted, they're not there to see you, but they do get to see you. And if you go hang out at the merch table, you might move some extra sweatshirts and hoodies. Here's Miles Smith, Hold Me in the Dark. It's Rock 93.1, Jackson's Alternative.

Rock 93.1, Jackson's Alternative, hanging with you till the end of the hour, and then Adam in the afternoon going to take over. You got a request for him or me, 601-899-9310. 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

0: DMB, crash into me. It's Rock 93.1, Jackson's Alternative, hooking you up with concert tickets. Couple of big shows happening. One is tomorrow, Goo Goo Dolls at the Brandon Amphitheater. Next week, it's Dexter and the Moon Rocks in Starkville at Rick's Cafe. Now, the Dexter show is sold out, and if you want to go see a club show at Dexter and the Moon Rocks, as they're pretty much turning into the biggest rock band of the moment right now, you can text Dexter to 601-899-9310. 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Text Dexter to 601-899-9310. You're entered for free tickets to that sold-out show next week. I look forward to seeing you there. And then also tomorrow night at the Brandon Amphitheater, Goo Goo Dolls finally here. This show got announced like the beginning of the year. It felt like it was going to be forever till it got here. Now it's here tomorrow night. 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
5: Temperatures are quickly rising. We'll top out again near 100 degrees. Feel like temperatures up to 112. More heat alerts in place. Most of the day looks dry. There may be a pop-up or two later this afternoon and evening. Those chances are extremely limited. I'm meteorologist Matt Standridge.
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First responders and law enforcement officers are going to get that recognition they have earned. 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

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Just like getting off 55 at the exit for Woodrow Wilson Drive after 5. 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

Rock 93.1, Jackson's Alternative. I'm out of balance. My name's Noah. Thanks so much for letting me hang. Adam's going to take over your afternoon now. 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
1: And during the few moments that we have left, we want to talk right down to earth in a language that everybody here can easily understand.

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Adam in the afternoon, taking over. What could I play for you? 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

0: Jackson's alternative is Rock 93.1, and I am Adam in the afternoon. Glad you're here. And I'm glad that I can tell you which actresses are having birthdays today. Because if you're celebrating, you might as well know that you share your birthday with Amir Kawai, maybe? She's 21 today, and she was in To Be a Good Girl. Naomi Swan is 27. She was in Crashing the Slumber Party. That has to be like a coming-of-age comedy. I love those type of movies. And finally, happy 37th birthday to London Keys. She was in No Rest for Big Breasts. I think that's about the poultry industry.
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4: Temperatures are quickly rising. We'll top out again near 100 degrees. Feel like temperatures up to 112. More heat alerts in place. Most of the day looks dry. There may be a pop-up or two later this afternoon and evening. Those chances are extremely limited. I'm meteorologist Matt Standridge.
1: 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This is Jackson's Alternative, Rock 93.1.

I saw them live in a bar one time, like 10 years ago or something. Judah and the Lion, love that song, Take It All Back. It is Rock 93.1, Adam in the Afternoon, new music, Cage the Elephant.

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0: I got a question if you are married. It is Rock 93.1, Adam in the Afternoon, just doing a very unscientific survey. Wedding night. How did it end? Passed out drunk with the boys or with your new wife? Apparently, more than half of couples say they, you know, didn't do the deed the night they got married. And I could tell, I mean, I've never been married, but I've been to weddings before and everybody's just hammered. I could see why wedding night might not be the most popular time to do that. It's always the morning after.
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6: We are baking this afternoon across central Mississippi. Temperatures have been hitting the low 100s. Feel like temperatures well up to 112. Watch out for an isolated pop-up shower storm the rest of the day, but a lot of us will stay dry. We'll fall to the 70s with clearing skies tonight. I'm meteorologist Matt Standridge.
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played bike routes a second ago. We just had them at Shuckers last week. And what a great show that was. I loved hanging out with you for happy hour. We're going to run it back in October with Edgehill at Shuckers, a first impression session with Rock 93.1 Edgehill, October 23rd. It's Friday night.

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1: Jackson's Alternative is on Rock 93.1. Kind of exciting news, especially if you're a Pirates of the Caribbean fan. The producer, Jerry Bruckheimer, said they are in talks with Johnny Depp for Pirates of the Caribbean 6. I couldn't believe they had 6 rounds of

0: Pirates of the Caribbean. I am pretty sure I have only seen the first one. And I was talking to some people. They thought that was crazy. Because it's not that I didn't like the first one. I don't know. I'm just not a big movie guy. So, I don't know. Just six seems like a lot. This version of Pirates. Johnny Depp is in talks to play. Of course, Jack Sparrow. There you go. But he's not going to be like the main dude. It's going to be Margot Robbie and all about her character for Pirates of the Caribbean 6.
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5: We are baking this afternoon across central Mississippi. Temperatures have been hitting the low 100s. Feel like temperatures well up to 112. Watch out for an isolated pop-up shower storm the rest of the day, but a lot of us will stay dry. We'll fall to the 70s with clearing skies tonight. I'm meteorologist Matt Standridge.
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Jackson's Alternative is on Rock 93.1. It's Adam in the Afternoon. I find this very surprising slash a little unbelievable that significantly fewer American adults are gambling in 2026 compared to 10 years ago. How is that even possible? I mean, you can gamble on an app now, like anywhere.

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0: Virginia. I'm assuming it's a guy. He's been hit with an involuntary manslaughter charge because of a March 3rd incident involving, quote, rough foreplay with firearms. Oh, it's a girl. It's a girl. But she killed her partner, Shane, because they were in a friends with benefits arrangement, and they like to use guns and knives as foreplay. Wonder what the hell she was doing with the gun, honestly. Like, you know what I'm trying to say? Like, where was the gun?
1: Do you own or run a business that loves to serve the hardworking people of Central Mississippi? Oh, you do? Great! 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
6: We are baking this afternoon across central Mississippi. Temperatures have been hitting the low 100s. Feel like temperatures well up to 112. Watch out for an isolated pop-up shower storm the rest of the day, but a lot of us will stay dry. We'll fall to the 70s with clearing skies tonight. I'm meteorologist Matt Standridge.
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I guess foreplay with firearms, not a good excuse. Rock 93.1, Adam in the Afternoon. I was reading about this guy named Ember.

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Good hang today. Glad you were here. It's Rock 93.1. I'm Adam in the afternoon, getting out of here. Talk to you tomorrow after 3 for a little pregame tailgate action for the Goo Goo Dolls show at the Brandon Amphitheater tomorrow.

equipment. An auditory trick. There'll be that beast to be licked. I am the tarmac. 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